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0: R94.5, Orlando's only R&B. The station where you've got an opportunity to qualify to win a cabin for two aboard the One Voyage Cruise 2026. 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Giving you five chances every weekday to qualify. And your next opportunity coming up at 8 a.m. inside the Ricky Smiley Morning Show. Yours truly, Kyle LaRue, up all night with you here inside the Quiet Storm. An invitation to get a head start on the upcoming school year. Yeah, we still got some time, but those who know are already into back to school mode. Probably ain't the kids, but parents of those kids, yeah, you know what time it is. And you've got an invitation to be a part of the Orange Blossom Family Health's Back to School Resource Fair happening this coming Saturday, the 18th, 10 a.m. to 1 p.m. And whether you're getting your child ready for the first day of school or, you know, in search of community resources, this event is designed to help support the health and success of students and families across Central Florida. There'll be on-site school physicals, health vision, hearing and dental screenings, school supplies and backpack giveaways as well. And our very own DJ Millennium and the Star Crew will be on site at Orange Blossom Family Health's Back to School Resource Fair. That's this Saturday, the 18th, from 10 a.m. to 1 p.m., 4426 Old Winter Garden Road. And all the details for you now under upcoming events at star945.com. We'll get into some sounds from GQ. I've got Tony Terry, I've got Music Soul Child, and much more coming your way when the Quiet Storm continues next.
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0: 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This is JoJo reminding you to get your tickets now for Saturday, October 10th. It's coming back, y'all. The Star 94.5 Heart and Soul Music Festival at the Apopka Amphitheater. This year, we got Joe, Confunction, Kiki Wyatt, Case, Melissa Morgan, hosted by Chub Rock himself and Lorenzo Ice-T Thomas, DJ Kyle LaRue on the ones and twos out there at the APK Amphitheater. 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Happy Thursday, work day, and right now, Throwback Thursday, my Throwback Thursday moment of the week. I'm just going to throw out some names that's probably going to take you back to your childhood, just like it does with me. Clue, Battleship, The Game of Life, Chutes and Ladders, Sorry, Trouble, Candyland, Mousetrap, Operation. I used to buzz the sides of that Operation game all the time. Hungry, Hungry Hippos. And definitely, let's not forget Monopoly. Playing those games back in the day. Sometimes my sisters would cheat. I think they would cheat because I was the youngest and they would always try to put one over on me. But we used to have fun playing those games. But check this out. Netflix is right now looking for contestants for a Monopoly reality competition. So 12 players are going to be inside an oversized version of Monopoly. So yeah, they're going to be in a life-size Monopoly town square, and they'll have the chance to earn money, buy properties, negotiate deals, and hopefully stay out of jail. And one by one, bankrupt players will be eliminated while others build their empire until the one person left standing takes it all. That kind of sounds like the presidency right now, doesn't it? But anyway, Netflix is working on this Monopoly competition series, and they're looking to drop it in, I think, the fall of next year, 2027. So right now, they're looking for the 12 players. And you can audition. Check the details on the Star 94.5 Facebook page. Coming up at noon, it's our motivational music moment. Today, we're dropping in Jason Nelson. Also, yes, another opportunity for you to qualify to win a cabin on board that One Voyage Cruise for 2026. That's at noon also. It's Star 94.5, the soul of Orlando.
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0: You are the ninth caller, Jenny.
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Next chance to qualify, coming up at 2 o'clock. It's JoJo, and coming up next, my top three tip-of-the-tongue topics for today. 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

Thursday evening. How you doing? How your mama doing? How everybody doing? All right, so check it out. You know, we give you 5 chances weekdays to qualify to win a cabin aboard the One Voyage Crew 2026. All right, your next chance to qualify is coming up tomorrow morning. So get ready for that now. You know what's coming up very, very soon? It is all about the Big Lip Report. Now, you know, I've been talking about this little Boosie situation for the last couple of days, but it keeps growing even more legs. You know, he tried to get that presidential pardon, and the White House has spoken now. Bruh, at some point, you just need...